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Denver's greatest hits. Hey, it's Bo Jackson. And Johnny just checked in. He's fooling around with the kids' backyard. He's like, we're going to do an air guitar contest. Need some AC/DC. You got it. Cool 105, Denver's greatest hits.

0: Guitar's Greatest Hits. Hey, it's Bo Jackson. That's for David and the crew over at the base. Always has cool 105 on. Thank you so much. He's also celebrating a birthday. Hey, blow out those birthday candles. I hope all your birthday wishes come true. You're sharing it today with Mick Jagger, Sandra Bullock, and Jason Statham. 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How about you? And remember, cool concert is this Friday. I know we've been talking about it. I don't want you to miss out. 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

my man, you'll never be what is in your heart. Weep, little lion man, you're not as brave as you were at the start. 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

KXKL HD1 Denver Boulder is Cool 105, where it's a cool party weekend. 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All the songs, all the stars, taking your party weekend to the next level.

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KXKL HD1 Denver Boulder is Cool 105, where it's a cool party weekend. 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

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All weekend long, we're rolling out even more of Denver's greatest hits. 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
1: You, and good people like you, already have the answers to life's most difficult problems, like dealing with anger and rage. My name is Jay Rickstrom. I'm part of the Alpine Bank family, member FDIC. Anger and rage certainly don't lead to happiness. There's a man who Alpine Bank considers one of our greatest poets. His name is Don Henley. You know him from his many years with the Eagles. Don says, forgiveness is the key. Forgive yourself, forgive others. Don realizes that others have hurt you, but the wise man that he is, Don says, put hurt feelings behind you. Anger will eat you up inside. After that, I think Don added the word baby. See, you feel better already. Isn't it interesting that Alpine Bank enjoys spending time with you on this way?
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1: As you look over the course of your life, you have some real regrets. Some of those regrets seem so deep, you wonder if you can breathe. I understand. For Alpine Bank, member FDIC, I'm Jay Rickstrew. Back then, you thought you were doing the right thing. 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
1: 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We're off to a good start this morning. 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Eastbound C-470, overnight construction, only the left lane is open right around Ken Carroll. Not a big delay, though, because it's still early and traffic is light. 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

Well, happy Monday morning to you. Cool 105, Denver's greatest hits. Melissa Moore in the morning. Hot topics coming up here. We've got to talk about this heat. Incredible heat over the weekend. In fact, it was record heat, pavement buckling. I'll tell you where, all minutes away.

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1: Well, can you believe the weekend's already over? Good morning. It is a good Monday morning. It is July 27th, and we survived the heat of the weekend. That was absolutely insane. We'll talk about that here in a few minutes. Tomorrow night, big night, AC/DC come to town, and I know I've had so many comments. Hey, do you have AC/DC tickets? Hey, is there any way I can get some AC/DC tickets from Cool 105? Yes, yes, you can. We've got AC/DC tickets today. I'll give you more details as we get closer, but I will tell you this. We're going to be playing a fun game to get you those AC/DC tickets, and we will do that before 9:30 this morning. I'll get more details to you as the morning goes on, but let's jump into some of those hot topics going on right now. And the biggest story, of course, is the heat here in Colorado. So the hottest day of the year was yesterday in Denver, but we had back-to-back over 100 degree days. It is the first time it's happened since 2022. They're saying Saturday our high hit 101. Yesterday, if you're like, well, yesterday felt hotter, it was 103 degrees. Well, because of the heat, the Department of Energy has issued emergency orders across 17 states to prevent power blackouts. What they're saying is they want the states to activate backup power, and this is happening here in Colorado. We are one of those 17 states. Well, because of the heat, eastbound I-70 just east of Denver, they had to shut down parts of it for emergency repairs. And look at the pictures of it. They said that it looks like the pavement just cracked in half, but it was buckling because of the heat. Now yesterday, so my husband and I were coming back from Golden, and we're on C-470 and we're going towards where we live in Littleton, and we saw this smoke. And we were like, gosh, that smoke, is that a wildfire going on? It is. It is a brand new wildfire. It's called the Penley Wildfire. It's west of Sedalia. And so they did have evacuation orders for that going on last night. But the good news is the big fire we had at Aspen Acres, that fire, the evacuation orders have been lifted. So a lot going on, and let's end with something maybe a little cooler. So think about this. We're all in the heat right now, but the Gaylord Rockies Resort is already talking about their ice Christmas theme. This year, by the way, Tim Burton's The Nightmare Before Christmas. So if you've never been, what they do with those blocks of ice and carving it into different things, it's incredible. But if you can't wait for that cooler weather and the ice thing, it's going to start on November 20th. All right, Cool 105. Let's do some Hall & Oates.

0: greatest hits. Melissa Moore in the morning. I cannot believe Cool Concert 2026. Lionel Richie, Earth, Wind, and Fire. It is this Friday. If you have not gotten your tickets yet, you can still do so. Just go to cool105.com. We've got all the links up there as well. And traffic and weather this morning already brought to you by Elitch Gardens. It is hot. How is it hot this early? Lakewood, 76 degrees. Cool 105 here in Lone Tree, 75 degrees right now. And Channel 7's Lisa Hidalgo. Let's find out if there's any coolness coming.
1: Good morning, Colorado, and happy Monday. We are coming off of a sweltering weekend. Triple-digit record-breaking heat Saturday and Sunday. Not quite as hot today. We're going to see highs, it looks like, in the low to mid-90s. And there will be a better chance for some scattered storms and showers this afternoon. So nice chance to get some rain. There is a risk for a little severe weather with mainly some gusty winds on the far eastern plains. We'll see a chance for a few storms each afternoon this week. Have a great day. I'm Denver 7 Chief Meteorologist Lisa Hidalgo.
2: Cool 105 traffic and traffic continuing to fill in right now, but overall we are looking at good speeds. 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Only the right lane is open currently westbound C-470 just after Kipling to before Ken Carroll for overnight construction. For victims of drunk and drug driving, your grief is unique, but you're not alone. 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

0: Roll 105, Denver's greatest hits. Melissa Moore in the morning. It is 6:29. Happy Monday to you. Hopefully you're having just a great start to your Monday. Got the coffee going. Hey, we've got to say a huge thank you to you, the Cool 105 listeners. I mean, I'm telling you, what you did on Saturday morning was amazing with our Cool Cares for Kids. It was our first, I'm going to say our first annual, because we hope to do it every year, fill a backpack. And this is where we've been asking you for a while. Hey, stop on by the Cool 105 studio Saturday morning, the 25th, which you did. Drop off school supplies. We had some great partners in this. Colorado Off-Road 4x4. They were serving up lunch for everybody, which was great. They donated their time and the food for that. The Avs, the ICE team was here. Am I saying that right?
1: The ICE Patrol.
0: ICE Patrol.
1: Yes.
0: Okay. They were so cool. They were here and helping just organize everything and meet people. So that was a lot of fun. We had signed Avs merchandise that we were giving away, and all you had to do was stop by and register. So it was just such a great day. But the thing is, the number of backpacks and school supplies that we collected because of you was phenomenal. And one of the, so we're doing it for a charity called A Precious Child. They're located up in Broomfield, and they are giving away, their goal was 11,000 backpacks here for the Denver metro area. And so Courtney, who's the CEO over there, came by and she was like, I think we're going to be able to do 12,000 this year.
2: Are you serious?
0: Yeah.
2: Oh, that's so awesome.
0: So it was just, it was really cool. And I, you know, there were so many great stories, but I always forget how many people will say, hey, you know what? This was my family growing up. We didn't have the money for school supplies. So thank you for doing this. That's why I'm donating. We had people stop by and say, hey, you know, my kids are a little older now, but it was so much fun to go out shopping for school supplies. And so we've got pictures up. If you go to cool105.com, head over to our Facebook page, cool105. You can see the picture of the table, because we've got a giant conference table here at cool105. And it's full of backpacks and school supplies.
1: When I walked in, when we were all finished, we came back in to take a picture, and I just got goosebumps. It ran up and down my arms, because I don't think I've ever got to be a part of something where I know that we're impacting so many kids. Like, we did such an amazing job. So thank you to all the Cool 105 listeners. It was huge.
0: Yeah, it really was. And, you know, one of the things that we were talking about, too, is, you know, we work for Kroenke, you know, who owns the Nuggets and the Avs. So we're a local company, a local radio station. When we say we're live and local, that's because we live here. 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And it just, it was so cool to be a part of something just so much bigger than all of us. So thank you guys for stopping by. 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

105, Denver's greatest hits. Melissa Moore in the morning. It is 6:38. Did you hear we had AC/DC tickets we're giving away today? That is right. Now we're going to be playing a game coming up in the 9 o'clock hour today. It is going to be a lot of fun, but it's your chance to win these tickets. It's called the TNT 10 Second Challenge. I'll give you all the details about how to win these tickets coming up next, right after Madonna on Cool 105.

0: 105, Denver's greatest hits. Melissa Moore in the morning. Man, final week of July. And it is going to be a hot one, too. I still can't get over the heat from the weekend. When you see roads buckling, I'm like, what? What asphalt is buckling? I mean, that happened, eastbound 70 east of Denver. They're saying they're having to repair the road work. They had to shut down parts of it this morning.
1: I could not imagine. Could you imagine if you were the car that just went over and you're just like, right. Doo-doo-doo-doo, and then all of a sudden just it opens up like the road runner. You're like, ah!
0: Right. It's like, what is going on? The heat this weekend, did your apartment, did you get cool? Were you okay?
1: You know, when I got back from the Cool Cares for Kids event, yeah. My apartment was like at 85. Ugh. I checked the thermostat and it was just roasting.
0: Ugh.
1: I don't know what. What's going on? I need to get an AC on max for my apartment.
0: I know. It's one of those things where, so we have an evaporative cooler at our house because we have an older house. It doesn't have ductwork in it. And so we have an evaporative cooler and they're great, but nothing keeps your house cool. And I have friends with regular AC and they're like, no. I mean, when you're over 100 degrees, it feels like nothing really is doing the job the way you want it to because it's just, they're working so hard. They just can't. They're like, it's 100 out here, people.
1: There's not much they could do. And no. That's why I don't remember if last summer was this hot because I've been in the apartment now 2 years,
0: yeah.
1: But I don't remember just sweating on my couch every gosh darn weekend.
0: That's such an awful visual.
1: I know, but
0: just laying there in your own sweat, like nasty. All right, let's do a better visual. That is you at the AC/DC concert tomorrow night. You rocking out back in black starts and you're like, oh my gosh, I'm sitting right here. So we've got tickets today and tomorrow to give away for tomorrow night's AC/DC concert. And here's what we're going to do. In the 9 o'clock hour, we're going to be playing a game called TNT 10 second challenge. It really is easy. I'm going to give you a category. You've got to give me 5 things in that category in 10 seconds. If not, then the little TNT thing explodes and we move on to the next caller. But hopefully we'll get you going on that. So AC/DC tickets coming up before 9:30 this morning. Hot day. Yes, it is. All right, let's check in now with Lisa Hidalgo over at Channel 7. I'm just looking at the temps right now, and I'm dumbfounded that North Glen's already at 78 degrees. Cool 105 in Lone Tree sitting at 75. All right, take it away, Lisa.
2: Good morning, Colorado. Happy Monday. Not quite as hot today. Temperatures are going to be in the low to mid-90s here this afternoon. We do have a better chance for some afternoon storms and showers. In fact, a chance each day this week, and we'll see 90s through the end of the week. Have a great day. I'm Denver 7 Chief Meteorologist Lisa Hidalgo.
3: 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Although traffic is starting to fill in and get heavier, we are seeing that southbound I-25 into downtown and southbound I-225 between Parker Road and Yosemite. 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

0: 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Yeah. Melissa Moore in the morning.
1: With all the biggest stars.
0: The red carpet. The big screen. The backstage secrets. Front page drama. Glitz, glam, and oh no, they didn't.
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3: Well, everybody's talking about the new Marvel movie coming out. It's the Avengers Doomsday. Robert Downey Jr. is coming back as Dr. Doom. Ryan Reynolds, though, kind of crashed everything over the weekend because Marvel did their Comic-Con panel, all right? And Ryan Reynolds showed up in a gray Deadpool costume, you know, joking about, is there room for me in this whole thing? Ryan Gosling was announced as Ghost Rider. And I guess everybody that came to the Comic-Con and was there for the big forum, they had all the chairs set up and everything, and they were up on the tables on the stage. They had Dr. Doom masks. They had Dr. Doom capes. They had Dr. Doom everything, trying to get people excited about this new movie. Well, speaking of movies, K-pop Demon Hunter, the most watched movie on Netflix in the past 4 years, and number two, Super Mario Brothers movie. So you can tell it was a movie kind of a weekend. And speaking of movies, the Odyssey movie won the box office for a second weekend. It has now made over $600 million globally. We were having dinner at a bar on, was it Friday night, Thursday night, something like that. Talked to a guy. He went and saw it. I go, is it really worth the hype? He said, it's phenomenal. I'm like, okay. I just wanted to hear from somebody normal, like they really liked it. Also over the weekends, big weekends for Emma Roberts. This is actress Emma Roberts. She's also Julia Roberts' niece. She got married in Idaho over the weekend. The pictures are gorgeous. I mean, just this simple outdoor wedding. It could have been something like here in Colorado, but absolutely beautiful. And yes, her aunt Julia Roberts was there as well. Larry the Cable Guy briefly hospitalized over the weekend. He has appendicitis, so that's not good. And finally, the news everybody was waiting for. Where is LeBron gonna go? And I think he shocked a lot of people. He announced he's going to the Philadelphia 76ers. He's gonna be doing a 2-year contract for $8 million. And so when you hear that, you're like, well, that's not the kind of money I thought he was gonna go for. And he said this decision is not about family. It's not about money. It's about the fact that he wants to win another championship. And that's why he's doing it. He also said this would be the last decision he makes. And that's what's going on in the Hollywood world for Melissa's Celebrity Scoop.

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1: Well, very good Monday morning to you. Look at that. We are in the final week of July. Crazy to think. And Cool Concert 2026. I mean, how long have we been talking about Lionel Richie and Earth, Wind & Fire coming to town? It is this Friday night. If you haven't grabbed tickets yet, still available, cool105.com. We've got all the information up. And how about this? AC/DC is going to be here tomorrow night. This is going to be, I mean, they're a rock band. This is going to be a rock and you know what show. All right. So we've got tickets for you today and tomorrow. We'll be giving them away during the 9 o'clock hour today, playing a little game we call the TNT 10 second challenge. One category. You've got to give me 5 things in 10 seconds to win the tickets. Otherwise you hear the big TNT. All right. Let's jump into some of the hot topics going on right now. First off, this weekend, it was just hot. I don't even know how to explain to people that aren't here how hot it feels here in Colorado right now. It was the first time since 2022 that we had 2 days back to back that were over 100 degrees, 101 on Saturday, and it got up to a new record yesterday of 103. Well, because of this, and we're not the only state going through the heat, we are actually one of 17 states that the Department of Energy has said, hey, you need to look up and get going on those backup power sources. They're afraid of having some kind of a blackout going on. So that's what they've been doing there. Well, over the weekend, saw some smoke up in the foothills. I was like, ooh, that doesn't look good. What is it? Well, last night, evacuation orders were issued for the Penley.

Adelia. That is still going on right now. Now, a little bit of good news as far as the fires are concerned, the Aspen Acres fires, that was the big one down south of Pueblo. They say the evacuation orders have now been lifted for that one. And this, I mean, this is a sad story to hear that the 49ers coach Kyle Shanahan, apparently in a pretty bad car accident over the weekend, they're saying he had a concussion, broke his nose, several ribs, and hurt his hands. I guess he will be making it for training camp, but they say it's going to be on a limited basis. So with the Shanahan tie-in here to Colorado, I was like, ooh, hate hearing that for anybody. All right, that's what's going on here. Cool 105.

105, Denver's greatest hits. Melissa Moore in the morning. Man, 727, know-it-all question of the day. Tickets to see comedian Matt Rife is the big prize going on this week. I got to say a big thank you to everyone who came out Saturday morning for our Cool Cares for Kids, fill a backpack. The backpack donations, the school supplies, phenomenal. We've got pictures up, but thank you for stopping by. Thank you for donating. It means a lot to all of us.

0: 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Melissa Moore in the morning. 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Denver weather. It is going to be another hot one today. I just can't even imagine that's going to be as hot as it was this past weekend. But already 73 degrees in Boulder, 76 here at Cool 105. In Lone Tree.
1: Good morning, Colorado, and happy Monday. We are coming off of a sweltering weekend. Triple-digit record-breaking heat Saturday and Sunday. Not quite as hot today. We're going to see highs, it looks like, in the low to mid-90s. And there will be a better chance for some scattered storms and showers this afternoon. So a nice chance to get some rain. There is a risk for a little severe weather with mainly some gusty winds on the far eastern plains. We'll see a chance for a few storms each afternoon this week. Have a great day. I'm Denver 7 Chief Meteorologist Lisa Hidalgo.
2: Cool 105 traffic, and the biggest delay at this check is in the tech center. There's a crash southbound I-25 at Dry Creek. 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That's about an 8-minute delay with slow traffic from Bellevue. 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I'm Chris McLaughlin with traffic on Cool 105.

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105, Denver's greatest hits. Melissa Moore in the morning. So tomorrow night, AC/DC in town in Powerfield is going to be a huge show. I know everybody's been talking about it. If you're like, you know, I'd love to get tickets to AC/DC. Well, lucky for you, we've got them this morning. In fact, I'm going to be giving away those AC/DC tickets in the 9 o'clock hour. We're going to be playing the TNT 10 second challenge. It's going to be easy. One category, you have 10 seconds to name five things in that category. So AC/DC tickets after 9 this morning.

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3: It is 727 right now here at Cool 105, and this is the time that weekdays we've got a question for you. You get it right, you get a great prize. Today, it's tickets to see comedian Matt Rife. He's going to be at Red Rocks October 18th. Hopefully it'll be a little cooler by the time we get to that show. All right, let's jump right into the know-it-all question of the day. This is the first time you are hearing it. And when you think of an answer, you're like, ooh, I know what that is. 303-504-0105, the number to call. All right, here we go. 62% of people get out of a swimming pool because of this reason. What is that reason? 62% of people say they get out of a swimming pool because of this reason. What reason are we talking about? 303-504-0105. 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Why do you get out of a swimming pool? 303-504-0105. Good luck from Cool 105.

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1: Okay, Smarty Pants, it's time.
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1: With the cool know-it-all question of the day.
3: All right, it's time to get some of those guesses here for the know-it-all. We're going to go up to Broomfield. And Katie, good morning.
4: Morning, Melissa. I had an answer, but I think I'm going to change it.
3: Okay, that is absolutely fine. How was your weekend, by the way?
4: Hot.
3: It was crazy, wasn't it?
4: It was so hot.
3: Oh, my gosh. I know. I can't even explain to people. I'm like, they're like, but it's a dry heat. I'm like, shut up. It's hot. All right, Katie, what is your guess? Here's the question again. 62% of people get out of a swimming pool because of this reason. What do you think it is?
4: Because they got cold, Melissa.
3: Oh, my gosh. I love that guess. That is me all day long. Not right, Katie, but thank you for trying.
4: No problem. Have a good one, Melissa.
3: You too. Take care. Bye-bye. All right, in Longmont, Jenny, good morning.
5: Hi.
3: Hi there. So why do you think people are getting out of the pool?
5: To get out to go to the restroom, the bathroom.
3: Oh, I hope they do.
5: I do too.
3: I tell myself, I'm like, come on. I don't know about you, but when we were kids, we were scared straight because they're like, the water's going to change colors if you pee in the pool. And we were all like, oh my gosh.
5: Yeah, it was gross.
3: So gross. Not right, Jenny, but thanks for trying.
5: Oh, thank you.
3: Take care. Bye-bye.
5: Bye-bye.
3: Hi, Devin.
6: Hey.
3: Hey, how are things in Thornton this morning?
6: It's a little rainy over here.
3: Oh, nice. Okay. All right. I'll take it. What do you think the reason is that people are getting out of the pool, Devin?
6: I think they got a bad sunburn.
3: I love that guess. Not right, but a great guess. Thank you so much for trying.
6: You're welcome. Have a good day.
3: Take care. You too. Bye-bye. In Firestone, Jennifer, good morning.
7: Good morning. How are you?
3: I am great. How are you doing, Jennifer?
7: I'm doing good.
3: Good. All right. So 62% of people get out of a swimming pool because of this reason. What do you think it is?
7: Lightning and thunder.
3: Yes, I love that idea. Yes, please get out of the pool. It's not right for the know-it-all, but I like the idea, Jennifer. Thank you for trying.
7: All right, thank you.
3: Bye-bye. 303-504-0105. So here's the know-it-all question again. Once again, if you get it right, you get tickets to see comedian Matt Rife up at Red Rocks. 62% of people get out of a swimming pool because of this reason. What could it be? 303-504-0105. If you get an error message, that just means the lines are busy. But keep trying here for the cool 105 know-it-all.

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0: Time for the cool know-it-all question of the day with Melissa Moore in the morning.
3: All right, know-it-all guesses. Here we go again. We're going to go to Jared in Centennial. Good morning, Jared.
4: Good morning, Melissa. How are you?
3: I'm fantastic. How are you doing this morning?
4: Doing good. Stuck in, you know, common traffic on I-25. Oh.
3: That is an everyday thing, isn't it?
4: Nothing new.
3: Nothing new there. All right, Jared, 62% of people get out of a swimming pool because of this reason. What do you think it is?
4: To check their phone.
3: I love that. I think in this day and age, that is absolutely right, but it is not for this know-it-all, Jared. But thank you for trying.
4: Absolutely. Have a great day.
3: You too. Take care. All right, in Hudson, Matt, good morning.
5: Good morning.
3: All right, what do you think people are getting out of the pool? What's the reason here?
5: I think because they get wrinkly fingers.
3: My gosh, that was one of the reasons why, but not for 64% of people. But I love that guess. Thank you for trying.
5: Thank you so much.
3: All right, take care. Bye-bye. All right, in Denver, Victor, hi there.
6: Yes, hi.
3: All right, what do you think it is? Why are people getting out of the pool, Victor?
6: Because they're getting cramps.
3: Because they're getting cramps. See, that's because they had a sandwich and they didn't wait an hour. Right, Victor, but thanks for trying.
6: Okay.
3: Take care. Bye-bye. Hi, Yvonne.
7: Hi, how are you?
3: I'm great. How are things with you and Aurora?
7: I'm doing good. Thank you for asking.
3: Well, good. I'm glad to hear it. What do you think? What's the reason people are getting out of that pool?
7: I think it's because the water is too cold.
3: The water has nothing to do with being too cold or the water being too cold, but I like the guess, Yvonne. Thank you for trying.
7: All right, great. Thank you. Have a good day.
3: You too. Take care. Bye-bye.
7: Bye.
3: 303-504-0105. Here we go again. 62% of people get out of a swimming pool because of this reason. Has nothing to do physically, okay? Nothing to do with the pool, nothing to do with their body. It's because they feel this, all right? And it's one of those things, kids say this so all the time, and it drives parents crazy. Kids always say, I'm so blank. And people feel this in a swimming pool, and they say, well, I'm feeling kind of blank, so I'm just going to get out. What are we talking about? I don't know if that helped or not. We'll see. 303-504-0105. It is a cool 105 know-it-all question of the day. Matt Rife tickets, by the way, up for grabs when he's at Red Rocks in October. Good luck to you.

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2: Oh, yeah.
4: All right, know-it-all guest time. Again, let's go to Brighton and talk to Valerie. Hi, Valerie.
5: Hi.
4: Hi there. All right, so 62% of people get out of a swimming pool because of this reason. It is nothing physical, but it's something we hear as parents all the time. Kids are like, I'm so blank. And that's the same reason people get out of a swimming pool. What do you think it is?
5: Hunger.
4: Hunger. That is a great guess. That is not right, but I like how you're thinking here. Thank you so much, Valerie.
5: All right, thanks.
4: Take care. Bye-bye. Bye-bye. All right, LaSalle, it's Jake. Hi, Jake.
6: Hi, how's it going?
4: I'm great. How about yourself?
6: Not bad.
4: All right, what do you think? Why are people getting out of the pool?
6: I'm going to change my answer, if that's okay.
4: Yeah, go for it.
6: I'm going to say because they're feeling nauseous or sick.
4: No, nope, not feeling nauseous or sick. They are feeling something, but it's not physical. They're just kind of, they're kind of antsy. They're like, you know, I'm feeling kind of this. So give it a thought and give me a call back.
6: All right. Thank you.
4: Thank you. Take care. Hi, Ted.
7: Hey, Melissa.
4: Hey there. All right. So why do you think people are getting out of the pool?
7: Man, Dixon told me the hint that you gave, and it's kind of giving me a little bit of pause. Has anyone guessed hungry yet?
4: Somebody just guessed hungry. A couple calls right before you.
7: Oh, man. Yeah, I was going to say tired, but I didn't know if that was a good guess or not.
4: Well, you know what? Both are not right. Tired is not right. It's something even more simple, you know? Even despite all the toys in the pool and everything else, kids and parents are like, I'm so blank that they get out. But think about it and give me a call back.
7: I'll do it. Thank you, Melissa. Have a great one.
4: You too. Bye-bye. In Arvada, Melanie, good morning.
8: Hey, good morning.
4: Good morning. All right, so what do you think? 62% of people get out of a swimming pool because of this reason. And I said it's nothing physical. They say, and kids say it all the time, I'm so what?
8: Hungry?
4: Not hungry. I know everybody's going for the hungry. It's definitely not hungry. Think about it and call me back, okay?
8: Thank you, Melissa. Okay, bye.
4: Take care. Bye-bye. 303-504-0105, the number to call. So 62% of people get out of a swimming pool because of this reason. And it doesn't matter that there's noodles in there and there's a slide and there's all of this. And kids say it all the time. I'm so blank. But that is the reason why people are getting out of the pool. I'm like, what? That seems crazy to me. All right. We're going to do weather.
9: December weather.
4: And then a little bit of traffic, couple of commercials, and we'll come back to your guesses. In Denver, 79 degrees here at Cool 105 in Lone Tree, sitting at 76. Channel 7's Lisa Hidalgo.
10: Good morning, Colorado. Happy Monday. Not quite as hot today. Temperatures are going to be in the low to mid 90s here this afternoon. We do have a better chance for some afternoon storms and showers. In fact, a chance each day this week, and we'll see 90s through the end of the week. Have a great day. I'm Denver 7 Chief Meteorologist Lisa Hidalgo.
11: Cool 105 traffic, and we have a crash downtown. 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An accident southbound I-25 before Spear, slowing traffic to 38th Avenue. Left lane is blocked. Also crash southbound I-25 at Dry Creek. The right lane is blocked, slowing traffic. The Adams County Fair, powered by United Power, is back from July 30th through August 3rd. Tickets and more information available at AdamsCountyFair.com. That's AdamsCountyFair.com. I'm Chris McLaughlin with traffic on Cool 105.
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0: With the cool Know-It-All question of the day.
2: Tracy. All right, let's see if we can get this Know-It-All wrapped up. We're going to talk to Tammy in Centennial. Good morning, Tammy.
3: Good morning, Melissa. How are you?
2: I'm great. How are you? How was your weekend?
3: It was very hot.
2: I know. It's one of those things, like, we can all think of everything else we might have done this weekend, but we're like, we were just hot. It was just hot.
3: Yeah, it boils down to that. It really does.
2: All right, Tammy, 62% of people get out of a swimming pool because of this reason. And I said, kids always say, I'm so blank, and it doesn't matter the number of noodles we have or the slides or whatever. People are getting out of the pool for this reason. What do you think it is?
3: I think they get bored.
2: That's exactly it. They just get bored. Nice job, Tammy.
3: Thank you.
2: I know. I'm like, seriously, how are you bored? You have a pool. You have a slide. You have noodles. Come on now.
3: Right? Yeah, that's crazy.
2: It is crazy.
3: I don't get bored in the pool. I swim laps. So I swim my laps. I get out and I go back home. So.
2: Oh, you are good. You are good. I just like a good floaty and a drink and a book.
3: Right? Oh, my gosh. That sounds really good, too.
2: Yes. I was going to say, yours sounds healthier, but I do like mine, too. Listen, big congrats to you. You just picked up a pair of tickets to see comedian Matt Rife Sunday, October 18th at Red Rocks. And you get to tell everybody all day today, Tammy, that you are now the what?
3: The cool 105 know-it-all of the day.
2: That is absolutely right. Congrats on that title. Harder today, Tammy.
3: Thank you so much, Melissa. Have a great day.
2: You too, hon. Hold on just a second.
3: All right.

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1: And a quick recap of our cool know-it-all question of the day. 62% of people get out of a swimming pool because of this reason. And I said it, kids say it all the time, and it doesn't matter about the noodles or anything else in the pool. Kathy said she's working right now at the garden center at Home Depot listening to the question. She goes, I keep saying it's bored. It's because they're bored. I can't call in though. Have a great day. Kathy, you would have been exactly right. It's because people say they're bored. That's why they get out of the pool. And I'm like, then you're not doing it right. That is my thing. And with kids, I'm like, seriously, do I need to get the dive sticks and the dive toys out? Like, what do we need to do to keep you busy? We'll do another know-it-all question of the day and also tickets to see comedian Matt Rife tomorrow right around the same time at 7:27. All right, let's jump into some of those hot topics right now and what we've been talking about. Talk to anybody about their weekend. Hey, how's your weekend? Hot. That's what everybody's saying. It was hot. Well, in fact, it was the hottest day of the year yesterday in Denver. We got up to 103. That's nuts, though. We were at 101 on Saturday. We have not had back-to-back 100-degree days since 2022, and it just feels like we've had a lot of them, or at least getting close to 100 here in Colorado this summer. Well, the Department of Energy is issuing emergency orders across 17 states. They're saying they are doing it to prevent power blackouts, and one of those states, yet Colorado, one of the 17. Well, speaking of that heat, it is causing roads to buckle. It is crazy looking at the pictures. I was looking at Colorado State Patrol put some pictures up, and I shared them if you go to Facebook and Cool 105. But eastbound 70 east of Denver, yeah, they had to shut it down last night because the road was buckling just from all the heat. Evacuation orders have been issued. There's a new wildfire just west of Sedalia called the Penley Wildfire. It is there in Douglas County, and they said those evacuations started late last night is kind of what it looks like. And finally, if you are a lover of the locomotives, you love the trains, the historic Big Boy locomotive is coming to Colorado today. So Big Boy number 4014, 4014, is going to be in Kit Carson this morning, and then going to Strasburg. And those are your hot topics and what's going on right now at Cool 105. AC/DC tickets given the

0: Denver's greatest hits, Melissa Moore in the morning. It's just going to be hot again today. I love how they're like, well, it's not as hot. I'm like, well, it was in the hundreds this weekend. I would hope it won't be that hot. 79 degrees in Aurora, 77 here at Cool 105 in Lone Tree. 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
1: Good morning, Colorado, and happy Monday. We are coming off of a sweltering weekend. Triple-digit record-breaking heat Saturday and Sunday. Not quite as hot today. We're going to see highs, it looks like, in the low to mid-90s. And there will be a better chance for some scattered storms and showers this afternoon. So nice chance to get some rain. There is a risk for a little severe weather with mainly some gusty winds on the far eastern plains. We'll see a chance for a few storms each afternoon. Noon this week. Have a great day. I'm Denver 7 Chief Meteorologist Lisa Hidalgo.
2: Cool 105 traffic, an issue westbound I-70. The exit ramp to 6th Avenue currently closed due to an accident. 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An accident on 225 southbound past Parker Road blocking the center lane, causing slowing. It's the most wonderful time of the year at Staples. They've got back to school supplies as low as 25 cents, up to 40% off. 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Staples, that was easy. I'm Chris McLaughlin with traffic on Cool 105.
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0: Next hour, your chance at AC/DC tickets. They are going to be at Empower Field tomorrow night. So next hour, after, let's say after 9:15, we are going to be playing TNT 10 Second Challenge. I'm going to give you a category. You have to name five things in that category before the little TNT goes off, and that's how you win the AC/DC ticket. So we've got a pair of tickets today and another pair.

0: 105, Denver's greatest hits. Melissa Moore in the morning. Happy you're hanging out with us here. It is, what time is it? It is 8:23. Master Lyric Theater is back today at 8:30. And a 4-pack of tickets to go out to Anderson Farms. They've got their sunflowers out there. It is, and it's fun. I've done this. You go out there, you get the bucket, you cut the sunflowers. So we'll be giving away passes to that as well. We were talking about, and I think everybody is, how hot it was this weekend. The fact that we had 2 days over 100, I think it was 101 on Saturday, and yesterday we set that record of 103 degrees. And it just, I don't know about you, but I'm in my house and we've got, you know, we have an evaporative cooler because we have an older house. And so we've got that going and usually that works great, but we had to turn on the fans too. And I was asking producer Dixon and you said you had to have your AC going full nonstop.
1: So as soon as we came back from Saturday from the Cool Cares for Kids event, I mean, it was like 85 in the house.
0: Right.
1: So I throw on the AC,
0: yeah.
1: Takes it all afternoon to get cooled off, and I got a sunburn at the event. So that definitely probably didn't help that it's just like it's crinkling off. My whole skin's just burning.
0: You're a redhead.
1: Yeah.
0: I had sunscreen in my car. I wish you would have said something like, hey, Melissa, I forgot to put sunscreen on.
1: No, it's not that I forgot to put it on because I put it on before I left my car because I got to two little spray bottles because you know you've been getting on me about the sunscreen.
0: Yeah,
1: so
0: yeah, you're
1: I
0: a
1: threw
0: redhead.
1: It on. Mm-hmm. But it's just that hot. I don't think it mattered.
0: Well, we were on blacktop.
1: Yeah,
0: and we were here for the Cool Cares event, which, by the way, thank you so much for the Cool Cares for Kids. Fill a backpack. The school supplies that you donated, incredible. You can see pictures online. So we were talking about the heat. My husband and I was like, oh, why is it not cooler? He goes, look, swamp coolers, AC units. He goes, they only cool to a certain temperature. I go, what? So Sharon just sent me a note, and she said, I used to work for an HVAC company, and she said most air conditioner units are only designed to cool 20 degrees below the ambient temperature or ambient. So if it's 100 outside, you're looking at 80 in your house.
1: How have I gone this long in my life without knowing this?
0: I don't know. I didn't know it until my husband told me. And thank you to Sharon for sending a note saying basically my husband's right. You know, it's you can't expect your house to be 68 when it's 105 outside.
1: Yes, I can. That's the whole point of the AC, Melissa. No, I'm going to fight back on that one.
0: No, you're going to. You told me you were laying around on your couch like sweaty, which is just not the image I needed. But that's basically it.
1: Yes.
0: You got to dress cool for inside.
1: You know, I was 26 years old when I found this out. I hope I'm not the only one.
0: No, I'm a little older.

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1: You sure know a lot about art and stuff.
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2: 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And so we have our buddy Archer. We're like, all right, read the lyrics to this song, and then you're going to guess the name of the song and the artist. 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And it's called Master Lyric Theater, if you're new here to Cool 105. 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
3: 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You're out of sight.
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2: And we've got a four-pack of tickets for you to go to Anderson Farms. 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They were so fun. And Master Lyric Theater is brought to you by our friends at the Colorado Antique Gallery. 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All right, it's time to call for Master Lyric Theater 303. What's the number, Dixon? Why am I spacing on? Oh, no. 303-504-0105. I was like, oh, my gosh. I have a headache today, and I'm like, I can't remember the number. 303-504-0105. Cool 105 for Master Lyric Theater. And I will also tell you this. If you get an error message, that just means the liners are busy. So give us a call back here at Cool 105.

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2: 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All right, Master Lyric Theater. Hello, is this Kevin?
3: Yes, yes.
2: Hi, Kevin. Where are you calling me from?
3: From Denver.
2: From Denver. All right, Kevin, you heard Archer reading the lyrics as poetry. Tell me the name of the song and the artist, and I'm going to hook you up with the prize.
3: I think it's Let's Groove from Earth, Wind, & Fire.
2: It is! Congratulations! Right.
3: Thank you.
2: Yes, and they're going to be here Friday night, all part of Cool Concert 2026. They're going to be here with Lionel Richie, but you got it right. You got the prize. You got a 4-pack of tickets to Anderson Farms to go up there for the sunflowers. And Kevin, just tell everybody, what is your very favorite radio station?
3: 105.
2: Nice job, Kevin. All right, so let's have Archer listen to the lyrics. Well, here's the second part, just real quick.
4: 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Baby, slice it right. We're gonna groove tonight.
2: That's right. We'll see him Friday night. 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

0: Denver's greatest hits, Earth, Wind, and Fire, Let's Groove Tonight. That is our Master Lyric Theater winning song. Congrats to Kevin getting that one right. Hey, and congrats to you, because if you're going to the concert Friday night, you're going to see them there with Lionel Richie. If you don't have your tickets yet, still available. We've got all the details for our Big Cool Concert 2026. Friday night. I am so psyched for this show. It's going to be great. Ticket info, cool105.com. Denver weather. Oh, please, sweet baby Jesus and Lisa Hidalgo, don't let it be as hot as it was. 77 degrees in Castle Rock, 77 here at Cool 105 in Lone Tree.
1: Good morning, Colorado. Happy Monday. Not quite as hot today. Temperatures are going to be in the low to mid 90s here this afternoon. We do have a better chance for some afternoon storms and showers. In fact, a chance each day this week, and we'll see 90s through the end of the week. Have a great day. I'm Denver 7 Chief Meteorologist Lisa Hidalgo.
2: Cool 105 traffic. Good news. Westbound I-70 ramp to 6th Avenue has been reopened. This report is sponsored by the Blizzard Double Flip Deal at Dairy Queen. Some slower traffic southbound 225 between Parker Road and the spillway from an earlier accident. What's better than grabbing a Blizzard treat? Snagging a second one for just 99 cents with the Blizzard Double Flip Deal. Only in the DQ app. DQ. 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I'm Chris McLaughlin with traffic on Cool 105.
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0: Denver's greatest hits. Melissa Moore in the morning. It is 8:51. Oh, yeah. These guys are going to be at Empower Field tomorrow night, AC/DC. This is one of those shows. I had friends hit me up over the weekend. They're like, hey, you know, it's like we're doing a drug deal or something. They're like, hey, do you have any AC/DC tickets? I'm like, no, you guys, I don't have any AC/DC tickets on me. But here's the truth. I actually do, but they're for you. So what's going to happen is during the 9 o'clock hour, so next hour, we're going to be playing a little game called the TNT 10 second challenge. So TNT, the song by AC/DC, you're going to hear a 10 second bed. And I'll give you a category. So let's say I say primary colors. All right. I'm not going to, but let's just say I did. Then you have to, could you do it, Dixon, if I said primary colors?
1: Yeah. I was going to give it my best shot. That's where I thought we were going with all this.
0: I didn't want to put you on the spot. I mean, I'm not trying to be mean.
1: That's what we're all about.
0: But I was
1: afraid
0: that if I can't, I was like, no, I don't want to quiz them.
1: Well, are we going to take my stab and see if I'm right?
0: No. Okay. Now you've had too much time to think about it. So you'll have 10 seconds. And then you name five things in the category. You get it right and I'll give you the ticket. And we've got a pair of tickets to AC/DC today and tomorrow. And then you're going to, it's almost like you're going to camp today with AC/DC, aren't you?
1: Yes, they actually invited us all to go backstage and basically to see the production and see how the stage is built. And
0: we have
1: to do some behind the scenes stuff with the production team. I'm super excited. Both me and Leilani will be headed up.
0: I know. That's going to be a lot of fun. I love that you guys are going. I mean, because you grew up listening to AC/DC with your dad.
1: Yes, I had my very first album that I ever owned was the AC/DC Complete Edition. And it just had three different tracks. They were all live songs. So I'm talking, you know, everything. Thunderstruck. Shoot the Thrill, Back in Black. I could keep going.
0: Look at you.
1: Boom. But I'm not going to.
0: Look at you. So if I said name five AC/DC songs.
1: Thunderstruck, Shoot the Thrill, Back in Black, Highway to Hell, Money Talks, Who Made Who, there's six.
0: Okay, there we go. That is exactly how it would work for our TNT 10 second challenge. I was just afraid of doing something like primary colors. I'm like, well.
1: Listen, I know AC/DC better than I know my primary
0: colors.
1: That's very true.
0: I didn't want to say that, but that's so true. So AC/DC tickets next hour, I promise you, we'll do the game coming up before 9:30 on Cool 105.

Cool 105, Denver's greatest hits. Melissa Moore in the morning. So LeBron has said he's leaving the Lakers. He's going out east. I'll tell you, if you haven't heard where he's going, you might have heard by now. But the reason why I thought was interesting, and it has nothing to do with money. I was like, really? So we're going to talk about that, about Comic-Con and what Ryan Reynolds did, and also who got married this weekend. It's all coming up. Melissa's Celebrity Scoop.

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4: All right, let's start off with LeBron James. So a lot of people are like, look, he's playing with the son, Bronny. He's out at the Lakers. I mean, what more could this guy want? So then you were like, okay, is he going to leave the Lakers and go back to Cleveland, his hometown? That's where a lot of people thought he would go. He did not. He actually joined the Philadelphia 76ers. And here's the thing. It was for $8 million, two-year contract. I was like, what is that? And he said the reason why it's not about money, not about family, it's because he wants to win another championship. And that is exactly why he's going out there. I still find it strange. I'm not going to lie. I just kind of thought that his dream was to play with his son. So that was kind of interesting to me. Well, over the weekend, Marvel had their big Comic-Con panel. Now, this is where Robert Downey Jr. was there. He's going to be Dr. Doom, which is weird because he was Iron Man. So this is kind of a weird one for me. I'll admit it. Ryan Gosling was announced as Ghost Rider. And even Ryan Reynolds showed up in a gray Deadpool costume. Now, the story has been that he's not in it, right? He's not in it. He's trying to like make light of the fact that they didn't ask him to be in it. I guess we'll have to wait and see, because there's a little bit of me that says he must be in it if he's doing this, but you just never know. All right, let's talk about movies, big movies. K-pop Demon Hunters is the most watched movie on Netflix over the past 4 years. Now, number two movie. This is how big kids movies are. Super Mario Brothers movie was number two. Over the weekend, Emma Roberts, she's an actress, but she's also Julia Roberts' niece. She got married in Idaho on Saturday. The pictures are beautiful. It looks like it could be right here in Colorado, but it was not. And her aunt Julia Roberts was there as well. And over the weekend, The Odyssey won the box office for a second weekend. It has now made over $600 million globally. I was at a bar having dinner the other night and talked to a guy. He really was just talking to my husband and I. And he said, I just came over here for dinner because I just saw The Odyssey. And I asked him, I go, how good is it? Because you hear people talking and I just wanted a regular person to tell me. He goes, it's phenomenal. I'm going to go see it in IMAX now. So that tells you something right there, because that is a long movie. And finally, Toy Story 5 has now surpassed the $1 billion mark at the global box office. And that's what's going on for Melissa's Celebrity Scoop right here at Cool 105. And coming up.

0: Melissa Moore in the morning. And yes, in my hot little hands, I've got a pair of tickets to see AC/DC tomorrow night at Empower Field. We're going to be playing the TNT 10 second challenge before 9:30 this morning. It is warming up fast. We're looking at 80 degrees in Brighton right now, 80 degrees here at Cool 105 in Lone Tree. And our final check of the morning weather with Channel 7's Lisa Hidalgo.
1: Good morning, Colorado, and happy Monday. We are coming off of a sweltering weekend, triple digit record breaking heat Saturday and Sunday. Not quite as hot today. We're going to see highs, it looks like, in the low to mid 90s, and there will be a better chance for some scattered storms and showers this afternoon, so a nice chance to get some rain. There is a risk for a little severe weather with mainly some gusty winds on the far eastern plains. We'll see a chance for a few storms each afternoon this week. Have a great day. I'm Denver 7 Chief Meteorologist Lisa Hidalgo.
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0: It is going to be a hot day. It's going to be hot tonight, but you know what? Tomorrow night's going to get hotter. 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

ACDC tomorrow night in Power Field. Are you ready to play a little TNT 10-second challenge? It's easy. You're going to call me up at 303-504-0105. And here's the deal. I'm going to give you a category, and then I give you 10 seconds. You have to name five things in that category before you hear the TNT explosion. You want to play TNT 10-second challenge for AC/DC tickets? Give me a call right now, 303-504-0105. I will tell you this, though. If the explosion happens before you get the fifth thing out there, we have to move on to the next caller. All right? So be ready to go. Here we go. 303-504-0103. 105, that is. It's TNT. 10-second challenge. 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

0: right, it's a TNT 10 second challenge. AC/DC tickets. Let's go to Boulder and talk to AJ. Hi, AJ.
1: Hi, how are you?
0: I'm doing fantastic. How are you doing?
1: I'm doing good.
0: Yeah, are you a big AC/DC fan?
1: I am, but my dad is a bigger fan, so hopefully I'll be able to get these so he can come with.
0: Oh my gosh, you would take your dad for Dad's Night Out to AC/DC.
1: Yeah.
0: I love that. All right, AJ, we are ready to go. Are you ready to go?
1: Yes, ma'am.
0: All right, so here's how the TNT 10 Second Challenge works. I'm going to give you a category. You have to name five things in that category before you hear the TNT go off. Are you ready?
1: I am.
0: Here we go. In 3, 2, 1, name 5 AC/DC songs.
1: Thunderstruck. Back in Black.
0: Dang it. Dang it, AJ.
1: I need a dad with me.
0: Well, listen, thank you for playing. We so appreciate it.
1: Thank you.
0: Take care. Bye-bye.
1: Bye-bye.
0: All right. Up next, it is Angelo and Parker. Hi, Angelo.
2: Hello.
0: Hello. Are you a big AC/DC fan?
2: I'm dynamite.
0: Yeah, baby. That is a great answer. All right. So here's how the TNT 10-second challenge works. I am going to give you one category. You have to name 5 things in that category for the AC/DC tickets for tomorrow night at Empower Field. Are you ready?
2: Ready.
0: All right. Here we go. Name 5 things that are black.
2: Cars, keyboards, records, shirts and pants, shoes, frames, houses.
0: You did it. You did it. You named 5 things that are black. You actually went above and beyond, Angelo. So congratulations. You've got the AC/DC tickets.
2: Oh, that is so awesome.
0: Yes. Your booty is going to be at Empower Field tomorrow night, rocking out to Back in Black.
2: Oh, great. That is so great. Thank you so much.
0: You are so welcome. Just tell me what's your favorite summer station and who's got the best tickets in town.
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0: Great job. And we'll have another pair of AC/DC tickets when we play the TNT 10-second challenge tomorrow morning after 9.

0: 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How about some good news?
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3: 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Well, today's Daily Boost is all about our little buddy, Punch the Monkey. Remember him? He had no friends, and he was very sad. And then staff there at the zoo said, you know what? Let's get him an IKEA-stuffed plush orangutan toy. And so they did. And so then he started carrying it around, and other monkeys were like, hey, nice plushie you got there, buddy. And he's like, yeah, if you want to play with it, you got to be nice to me. And then all of a sudden, Punch the Monkey has friends. And then Punch the Monkey got a girlfriend, and life just turned around for Punch the Monkey. Well, he turned one yesterday, and apparently the zoo says he got a lot of cards. And actually, here's the good news in all honesty. He's in great health. He's now playing with others, and they said he is depending and he's less attached to that plush orangutan, which is always good news. And there's your Daily Boost right here at Cool 105. Reminder, AC/DC tickets tomorrow morning after 9 o'clock. 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

Cool 105, Denver's greatest hits. You're still on an 80-minute music marathon here at Cool 105. I don't know about this song right now, No Rain. I mean, I love it. I'm just saying, I don't know. I think we have more chances of more rain coming up here in the next few days. I'll take it when we get it, right? Here's Blind Man.

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Hey, it's Leilani on Cool 105, Denver's greatest hit. Tomorrow, AC/DC is going to rock at Power Field at Mile High. And I've got tickets for you to win today during my midday show here at Cool 105. So just listen for me to open up the box office randomly while you work. Not sure when that's going to be yet, but I'm going to think about it as I crank some Nirvana. Smells like Teen Spirit.

0: wrapping up our first 80-minute music marathon here on Cool 105. I kick that off every weekday morning at 9:50. And then Jim Barry kicks it off for you again this afternoon at 4:10, only on Cool 105.
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Hey, it's Lawani. Oh, my gosh. I had to play some AC/DC because I'm opening up the box office right now. So you have the chance to see AC/DC rock in Power Field at Mile High tomorrow on their AC/DC Power Up Tour. You know it's going to rock the Mile High. All right. 10th caller, you win those AC/DC tickets right now, 303-504.

0: Denver's greatest hits. Hey, it's Leilani. It's time to give away those AC/DC tickets. I've got Gina on the line in Arvada, and she doesn't know it yet. Girl, you did it. You're the 10th caller.
1: Oh, I'm so excited. That's awesome.
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1: That is so exciting.
0: Yay, Gina. I'm so excited for you. Who are you going to take?
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1: 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Yay.

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Little birdie told me. Here's OMC. How bizarre.

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21: Now back to the All Request Lunch. We're coming up at 12:40. I've got the time machine. Guess the correct year. You're going to win a very, very cool prize this week here at Cool 105. Here's Naked Eyes.

0: forecast from Denver 7. How's it looking?
1: Not quite as hot today. Temperatures are going to be in the low to mid 90s here this afternoon. We do have a better chance for some afternoon storms and showers. In fact, a chance each day this week, and we'll see 90s through the end of the week. Have a great day. I'm Denver 7 Chief Meteorologist Lisa Hidalgo.
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4: All right, this week you can score tickets to see Little Shop of Horrors 40th anniversary screening hosted by the original Audrey herself, Ellen Green, at the Paramount Theater. All right, that's going to happen September 23rd. All right, here we go. I thought it was only fitting we kind of start off with that. So first correct caller with the correct year in the Time Machine wins 303-504-0105.
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0: Complicated on Cool 105, Denver's greatest hits. Big shout out again to our fourth and final VIP winner to Cool Concert, Derek Darroset of Castle Pines. I got to pick him as the winner on Friday afternoon. That was a lot of fun. Going to be joining us in 4 days at Ball Arena for Lionel Richie and Earth, Wind and Fire. He's got those pre-show party passes for him and his peeps. And of course, those VIP seats to see the show. Now, keep listening for more chances to win free tickets, cool experiences, and even cool cash.
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2: 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She goes, why don't we go to the Cheyenne Mountain Zoo? I'm like, oh. I'm like, nope. So that's down by the Broadmoor in Colorado Springs. And that mountain's called the Cheyenne Mountain. She goes, it is? I go, I know. You've been a kid riding in the backseat. Like, she has no idea what direction we're going on I-25.
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Hey, it's Lalani. 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
0: Girls just want to have fun. It's true. Hey, it's Leilani. You know who else loves to have fun? Melissa Moore in the morning. Yes. Let me tell you what she's got going on. She's always got a lot of cool stuff going on. But tomorrow during her cool know-it-all question of the day at 7:27, answer it correctly and you're going to score tickets to see comedian Matt Rife. I think he's hysterical. He's so popular. And that's going to be for the Red Rocks show on October 18th.
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0: Cool 105 traffic, not too much happening on Denver highways for your Monday afternoon drive. 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There is an accident just at the end of the ramp from Quebec to eastbound I-70, blocking the right lane of the ramp. That's causing some slowing on eastbound I-70 itself. The Crohn's and Colitis Foundation has led inflammatory bowel disease research and care for over 50 years. Learn more at Crohn'sColitisFoundation.org. 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
24: Cool. All right, let's go with another big old block of Denver's greatest hits to get you closer and closer to the end of that Monday workday. Coming up, Hey Soul Sister by Train. We got Whitney Houston, I Want to Dance with Somebody, Alanis Morissette, and Survivor 2. But right now, it's the Stones.

0: 105, Denver's Greatest Hits with Tearing Up My Heart. That is NSYNC. I am Jim Berry. And do you know what's happening in 4 short days? Cool Concert 2026 with Lionel Richie. All night long, all night. What a feeling. Oh my goodness, it is going to be such a great show. And also there, Earth, Wind, and Fire. 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Shh, don't tell everybody. Just you need to know, okay? 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
1: Cool 105 traffic. Not too much happening on Denver highways right now. 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A stalled vehicle was just cleared from the right lane of southbound I-25 at Evans. Southbound I-25 still slow from Downing to Yale. And northbound I-25 is moving at 25 from Broadway to Spear. 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I'm Dave O'Brien with traffic on Cool 105.
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0: 105, Denver's greatest hits before he cheats. That is Carrie Underwood. I am Jim Barry. And coming up, we have got 80 minutes of Denver's greatest hits nonstop, back-to-back, and commercial-free. It's a perfect way to end your workday and start your great Monday evening, which, by the way, should be a little bit cooler than it has been the last couple of days. Here's what to expect. We have got Cool Concert 2026 performer Lionel Richie with Dancing on the Ceiling. How about the All-American Rejects and Gives You Hell? Yeah, Cool plays that. Cyndi Lauper, Deep Blue Something, Tom Petty, and we're kicking it off next with ZZ Top.
1: Cool 105 traffic. Denver highways are moving well this afternoon. There is one incident causing some slowing. 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There is a crash on the ramp from northbound I-25 to eastbound I-70, blocking the left lane of the ramp. That's causing some slowing back onto northbound I-25. The Crohn's and Colitis Foundation has led inflammatory bowel disease research and care for over 50 years. Learn more at Crohn'sColitisFoundation.org. I'm Dave O'Brien with traffic on Cool 105.
0: Here's your Cool 105 forecast from Denver 7.
2: Scattered showers and thunderstorms can be expected through the evening hours with decreasing clouds overnight and your overnight low dropping down to a mild 68 degrees. On Tuesday, we'll see an increase in the monsoon moisture, which means mostly clear skies early with widespread showers and thunderstorms and multiple rounds of rain through the afternoon to evening hours. Your high on Tuesday up near 92. It'll be rinse and repeat on Wednesday with a high in the lower 90s. I'm Denver 7 meteorologist Alan Rose.
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105, Denver's greatest hits. 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The Denver Broncos offering limited half-price tickets for the 2026 season starting at just $23 tomorrow morning at 10. But you better get them while they last because they're going to go quick. 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

Cool 105 traffic. An accident on eastbound I-70 is causing slowing in Wheat Ridge. 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The crash is on eastbound I-70 just after Ward Road, blocking the left lane. Slowing starts at Highway 58. And the two left lanes of southbound I-25 are blocked by a crash after 84th Avenue. 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I'm Dave O'Brien with traffic on Cool 105.

105, Denver's greatest hits. Oh, so hot this weekend. Over 100 both days. Set a record on 103 yesterday. But it's not really cooling down at night either. Matter of fact, Denver recorded its warmest official overnight low of 76 last night. The warmest official overnight low in 145.

0: Cool 105 traffic southbound I-25 is slow going through Thornton and North Glen. This report is sponsored by the Adams County Fair. Crash on southbound I-25 after 84th Avenue is blocking the left express lane. And there was a crash on eastbound I-70 after Ward Road, also blocking the left lane. The Adams County Fair, powered by United Power, is back from July 30th through August 3rd. Tickets and more information available at AdamsCountyFair.com. That's AdamsCountyFair.com. I'm Dave O'Brien with traffic on Cool 105.
1: Here's your Cool 105 forecast from Denver 7.
2: With clear skies early on Tuesday, that will be the time to get in those outside activities like some pool time. As we head towards the afternoon hours, multiple rounds of rain and thunderstorms can be expected. Your high will be a hot one up to 92. We'll see a rinse and repeat pattern heading into Wednesday with lower 90s, clear skies early, scattered showers and thunderstorms into the afternoon to evening hours. I'm Denver 7 meteorologist Alan Rose.
1: 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Christina Aguilera's Genie in a Bottle. We're shouting with Tears for Fears. We got a flock of seats.

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405, Denver's greatest hits. Well, you've probably heard LeBron James sign that 2-year deal to play in Philadelphia. However, if he gets in just one little fight, he'll be sent back to L.A. to live with his auntie and his uncle in Bel Air. Just saying.

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0: Denver's greatest hits with Careless Whisper. That is Wham. I am Jim Berry, and I finally got that old new car's convertible top working. Praise the Lord, and a lot of money. And so I went for an early drive yesterday before it got hot. Up through Red Rocks, then Morrison to Evergreen, and then over to Conifer before heading back down 285. It was almost cool. It was nice. Definitely beautiful. And here's a question. Why are there so many huge churches up around Evergreen? I mean, there is a lot. Either way, it was awesome. All part of why we love living here in Colorado. All right, coming up at 6 o'clock, it's National Scotch Day. So to celebrate, we're going to have a triple play of cool Scottish-born artists.
1: 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There are a couple of issues on I-25 right around the same spot in the Denver Tech Center. 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A crash on northbound I-25 between Bellevue and I-225 is blocking the left lane, and there is an accident on the ramp from southbound I-25 to Bellevue. For victims of drunk and drug driving, your grief is unique, but you are not alone. 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I'm Dave O'Brien with traffic on Cool 105.
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